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18: An accident in Seattle, northbound I-5, a steer on 520 is in the right lane. The backup begins at I-90, and before that, traffic slows between Albro and the West Seattle Bridge exit. North Boeing Field to Shoreline is a 51-minute drive. Save 8 minutes by using the express lanes. Southbound 405 after 522, a stall in the right center lane. Before that, southbound 405 at the Canyon Park interchange. An accident's been blocking the left lane, so the backup goes from I-5 in Linwood to Canyon Park. Bellevue to Tukwila is a 40-minute drive. Bellevue to Linwood, 57. Linwood to Bellevue, 46. Federal Way to Tacoma, 27 minutes. 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

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I'm Jay Cruz, and everyone's wondering, how's the weather this weekend? Got some outdoor activities planned, and I've got good news to report. 74 and sunny tomorrow. Same thing for Friday. Saturday and Sunday looking good. We'll be around 70 degrees. If you've got plans for Memorial Day itself, it's going to be a little bit cooler, high around 59 with some showers possible.

0: He's a wonderful dad. He loves me. He'll always be there for me.
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25: 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Sunny today, high 75, mostly clear this evening, low 52.
26: A collision in Renton, northbound 405 before State Route 169. It's in the carpool lane and slow from eastbound 518 SeaTac Airport onto 405 to the Maple Valley Highway off and on, causing a 10-minute delay. A collision cleared from southbound 405 at Canyon Park, still backed up from Damson Road past State Route 527. Northbound 405 drivers were staring at the accident southbound, so it's slow from 160th off and on to Canyon Park. Bellevue to Linwood is 47 minutes. Northbound I-5 Express lanes, an accident on the exit to Northeast 42nd, and on the main line, a stall northbound I-5 exit to Mercer Street. I'm Anna D., Warm 106.9, the most music for your

106.9. I'm Jay Cruz. I mentioned before on the show how terribly indecisive I am. Like, I had to decide on a new DJ speaker. And finally today, was going to buy that speaker after comparing and thinking about it for weeks. And I'm on the phone with the guy to buy the speaker. And still, even while on the phone, I wasn't sure which one I was going to pick. I finally just had to almost like close my eyes and throw it at a dartboard and go, all right, this is what we're getting. Are you this indecisive as well, or is it just me?

0: This is Warm 106.9. Today's hits and yesterday's favorites. Turn up the feel good. Because this is Warm Music. 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
12: Traffic has really improved on southbound 405 between Linwood and Bothell. Not so on northbound 405, though. From Northeast 70th and Kirkland at the Canyon Park exit is a struggle. Bellevue to Linwood now 42 minutes. An earlier stall northbound I-5 on the exit to Mercer Street cleared. Traffic is slow from the West Yellow Bridge to the Ship Canal Bridge. North Boeing Field to Shoreline takes 43 minutes. Save 11 minutes by using the express lanes or 99. Westbound 520 bogs down. Midspan to I-5. Barrymore Park to I-5 is a 23-minute drive. I'm Anna D. Warm 106.9, the most music for your work day.

Thank you to Melissa, who sent me an email, jay@warm1069.com, and said, Jay, I'm just as indecisive as you are. I will overthink purchasing butter at the store. So I'm glad I'm not the only one. Big decisions, I have zero problem with. But when it comes to overthinking small things, I am a pro. 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We appreciate you.

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Monday will cool off a little bit, and it's the first time we're going to have a good peek at rain, a high of 59.

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27: 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Sunny today, high 75, mostly clear this evening, low 52.
28: A collision in Seattle, northbound I-5 at State Route 520 in the right lane. The West Seattle Bridge, the accident is stop and go. North Bowingfield to Shoreline takes 35 minutes on the main line, a little faster if you use the express lanes or 99. Shoreline to Seattle takes 16 minutes. Westbound 520 from Montlake Boulevard to I-5 is stop and go. A stalled vehicle just cleared from westbound I-90 at Rainier Avenue, but it's still slow before the Mount Baker Tunnel right over to Rainier Avenue. And heavy traffic still in Kirkland, northbound 405 between 70th and Totem Lake. I'm Anna D, warm 106.9, the most music for your workday.

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That's Ed Sheeran, Warm 106.9, the most music for your workday. I'm Kim Monroe, and man, oh man, what a gorgeous day today was, huh? And it's going to be even nicer tomorrow. Temperature is going to reach definitely into the 70s, so be prepared. It's all about the layers.

Cyndi Lauper, Warm 106.9. So the Mariners are off tomorrow, going to regroup and then show up in Kansas City taking on the Royals. That starts Friday.

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24: 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Sunny today, high 75, mostly clear this evening, low 52.
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Even more sunshine and a high getting to 73. 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

I've got four words to describe this week's feature pet on Wet Nose Wednesday, brought to you by Albert Lee Appliance and Maytag. 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

Warm 106.9, the most music for your workday. It's Kim Monroe. We are inching ever closer to the weekend. That means the Northwest Folklife Festival is taking place. That means all sorts of workshops and outdoor fun and, well, food. And you know I love me some food, so maybe we'll see you out there.

0: 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Today's hits and yesterday's favorites. I want it back. Turn up the feel good. Because this is Warm Music. 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

Warm 106.9, the most music for your day. You guys, Cher is about to turn 80 years old. Have you seen pictures of her? I mean, she's ageless. And well, of course, you know, she's probably had a little bit of work done, but still, she looks amazing.

Oh, we all know that Madonna's got a new album coming out. It's the follow-up to Confessions, just Confessions 2. And she does have a song on there about her late brother, even though the record is billed pretty much as a dance record.

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1: 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It's called Hometown Heroes, and it's all thanks to Buckley & Associates personal injury attorneys standing up for those who stand up for us. 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A big thank you to our May Hometown Hero, Lisa Nakamura. 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

That's Shaboozy Good News Warm 106.9, the most music for your workday. 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The rest of your workdays this week look like sunshine and temperatures creeping into the mid to upper 70s.

All right, my friends, we are up and over the midweek hump and making our way to the weekend. Warm 106.9, the most music for your workday. I'm Kim Monroe. I'm out. I'll catch you tomorrow. Yeah.

0: 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Turn up the feel good.
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3: 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Thanks to Buckley & Associates personal injury attorneys and our Hometown Hero program, now Lisa will get to pay it forward with a $500 donation in her name to Cleveland High School Boosters Athletic Department. 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
7: 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It's called Hometown Heroes, and it's all thanks to Buckley & Associates personal injury attorneys standing up for those who stand up for us. And our May Hometown Hero is Lisa Nakamura, a volunteer for Cleveland High School Athletics. 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Thanks to Buckley & Associates, personal injury attorneys, and our Hometown Hero program, now Lisa will get to pay it forward with a $500 donation in her name to Cleveland High School Boosters Athletic Department. A big thank you to our May Hometown Hero, Lisa Nakamura. And if you know someone who goes above and beyond for our community, please nominate now at warm1069.com and they could be our next Hometown Hero.
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1: It's Memorial Day weekend, and you know that means the Northwest Folklife Festival. 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And our summer concert series officially gets underway at Marymore Park in Redmond for the launch of Marymore Live with Claypool Gold on Saturday and the Chateau St. Michel summer concert series with Bob Dylan, Ziggy Marley, Boyz II Men, and Beck all ahead this summer. They get underway this weekend with Yellow Card on Sunday. And with it being Memorial Day, they do take a moment or take part in a ceremony honoring

0: 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And there are several happening around the Puget Sound, be it Washington Memorial Park at SeaTac, Veterans Park in Linwood, Evergreen Washelli in Seattle, and so many more. 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I'm Shelley Hart, and that's what's good about Seattle.
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0: 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It's called Hometown Heroes, and it's all thanks to Buckley & Associates personal injury attorneys standing up for those who stand up for us. And our May Hometown Hero is Lisa Nakamura, a volunteer for Cleveland High School Athletics. 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Thanks to Buckley & Associates personal injury attorneys and our Hometown Hero program, now Lisa will get to pay it forward with a $500 donation in her name to Cleveland High School Boosters Athletic Department. A big thank you to our May Hometown Hero, Lisa Nakamura. And if you know someone who goes above and beyond for our community, please nominate now at warm1069.com and they could be our next Hometown Hero.
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7: 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It's called Hometown Heroes, and it's all thanks to Buckley & Associates personal injury attorneys standing up for those who stand up for us. And our May Hometown Hero is Lisa Nakamura, a volunteer for Cleveland High School Athletics. 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Thanks to Buckley & Associates personal injury attorneys and our Hometown Hero program, now Lisa will get to pay it forward with a $500 donation in her name to Cleveland High School Boosters Athletic Department. A big thank you to our May Hometown Hero, Lisa Nakamura. And if you know someone who goes above and beyond for our community, please nominate now at warm1069.com and they could be our next Hometown Hero.
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0: is Warm 106.9. 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I want it back. 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
3: 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It's called Hometown Heroes, and it's all thanks to Buckley & Associates personal injury attorneys standing up for those who stand up for us. 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Thanks to Buckley & Associates personal injury attorneys and our Hometown Hero program, now Lisa will get to pay it forward with a $500 donation in her name to Cleveland High School Boosters Athletic Department. A big thank you to our May Hometown Hero, Lisa Nakamura. And if you know someone who goes above and beyond for our community, please nominate now at warm1069.com and they could be our next Hometown Hero.
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2: 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It's called Hometown Heroes, and it's all thanks to Buckley & Associates personal injury attorneys standing up for those who stand up for us. And our May Hometown Hero is Lisa Nakamura, a volunteer for Cleveland High School Athletics. 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Thanks to Buckley & Associates personal injury attorneys and our Hometown Hero program, now Lisa will get to pay it forward with a $500 donation in her name to Cleveland High School Boosters Athletic Department. A big thank you to our May Hometown Hero, Lisa Nakamura. And if you know someone who goes above and beyond for our community, please nominate now at warm1069.com and they could be our next Hometown Hero.
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Today's hits, yesterday's favorites. Good morning, Barry McKay. If you love Journey like we love Journey, be listening just after 7 o'clock this morning for a chance to win tickets to see Journey in concert.

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0: Warm 106.9, today's hits, yesterday's favorites. Good morning, Barry McKay here. Is it wrong that I fell asleep during my niece's graduation? I mean, I told my wife, nudge me when she gets close to the stage and I'll wait. But was it wrong of me? I mean, she graduated with like 3,000 students. I mean, it's a big graduation. Hey, sunshine today, high of 75, Friday through the weekend. Check this out. Sunny skies, few clouds, high in the 70s. Yes. Benny with a quick traffic update.
1: Well, traffic doing pretty good this Thursday morning. However, we do have on 405 southbound at Northeast 85th Street at the Redmond-Kirkland Interchange and Milepost 18, a disabled vehicle partially blocking the right hand of the lane. It is slowing down commuters in that area, so just please give them a little bit of room as you're making it around that disabled motorist. 167 northbound is slow just after Highway 18 and Algona and Pacific, running up to South 277th Street. I'm Benny for your Warm 106.9 traffic.
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3: 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They get underway this weekend with Yellow Card on Sunday. And with it being Memorial Day, do take a moment or take part in a ceremony honoring our veterans who we've lost serving our country. And there are several happening around the Puget Sound, be it Washington Memorial Park at SeaTac, Veterans Park in Linwood, Evergreen Washelli in Seattle, and so many more. And we have a list on our app and warm1069.com. I'm Shelley Hart, and that's what's good about Seattle.
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3: 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It's called Hometown Heroes, and it's all thanks to Buckley & Associates personal injury attorneys standing up for those who stand up for us. 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Thanks to Buckley & Associates personal injury attorneys and our Hometown Hero program, now Lisa will get to pay it forward with a $500 donation in her name to Cleveland High School Boosters Athletic Department. 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And if you know someone who goes above and beyond for our community, please nominate now at warm1069.com and they could be our next hometown hero.
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5: 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Sunny today, high 75, mostly clear this evening, low 52.
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Turn it up to feel good this morning on Warm 106.9. I'm Barry McKay. Hope things are running smooth for you this morning. If not, keep it here. Journey tickets coming up just after 7 a.m. this morning.

0: today's hits and yesterday's favorites on Warm 106.9. Maneater from Hall & Oates. Hey, it's Barry McKay here. What age do we stop worrying about what other people think of us? What age is that? I'll tell you, coming up. Let's talk about something like this. Sunshine in 75 today. Friday through the weekend. Sunny skies, a few clouds, high in the 70s. Gotta love it. Benny has a quick traffic update.
1: Well, traffic's still doing pretty good this Thursday morning and a beautiful sunrise to go with it. We do have just a little bit of slowing on 509 northbound at First Avenue South Bridge as you're crossing over to South Michigan Street, but then stop and go issues around the merger up onto the I-5 near Albro Place and Michigan Street exits. 405 northbound out of those S-curves up through the Kennydale Hill is moderate to slow, but it will break free at the top there around the construction zone and the VMAC. I'm Benny for your Warm 106.9 traffic.
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13: 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Sunny today, high 75, mostly clear this evening, low 52.
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Little after 6 o'clock on Warm 106.9. Today's hits, yesterday's favorites. Barry McKay. What age do we stop worrying about what other people think of us? That would be 46. 46 years old when we say, you know what? I don't care what you think. I'm turning up the plain white tees.

0: Turn up the feel good with Warm 106.9. Barry McKay this morning. Kick off Pride Month. 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Coming back to Bellevue Downtown Park. That is Saturday, June the 6th. And we've got information on our website for you. Temps going to climb up to 75, plenty of sunshine all day, and then tomorrow through the weekend, sunny skies, only a few clouds, and a high in the 70s. Here's Benny with a quick traffic update.
1: Well, traffic's still doing pretty good this Thursday morning. We do have just a little bit of slowing on 509 northbound at 1st Avenue South Bridge as you're crossing over to South Michigan Street, but then stop-and-go issues around the merger up onto the I-5 near Albro Place and Michigan Street exits. 405 northbound out of those S-curves up through the Kennedale Hill is moderate to slow, but it will break free at the top there around the construction zone and the VMAC. And that's your Kixie traffic.
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Warm 106.9, today's hits, yesterday's favorites, and coming up just after 7 a.m. this morning, we're going to play Journey Words That Win, and you can win a four-pack of tickets to see Journey Climate Pledge Arena coming up on September 21st. Let's slide in some Yacht Rock this morning from Toto on Warm 106.9.

Warm 106.9, today's hits, yesterday's favorites. Good morning. Thanks for listening. Question, is using a coupon on a first date acceptable? What did most people say? I'll tell you coming up. Here's Pat Benatar.

0: Oh, we love it. Warm 106.9. Turning up to feel good this morning. Barry McKay here. Remember, coming up at 7, just after 7, a chance to win Journey concert tickets. They surveyed 2,000 adults, exactly 2,000 people. Is it cool using a coupon on a first date? And more than half of the people said yes, it's cool. Use that coupon on the first date. If you're going out for dinner, yeah. Yeah, what they did not accept was eating just a salad. That's not cool. Sunshine in 75 today, Friday through the weekend. We'll have sunny skies, a few clouds, high in the 70s. Quick traffic update. Here's Benny.
1: Traffic's still doing pretty good this Thursday morning. We do, however, have on 405 southbound, just south of Northeast 85th Street there in Redmond, Kirkland, and Milepost 18. Another disabled vehicle partially blocking the right hand of the lane. We had one in that area about 2 hours ago, but now another one. Seems like a very popular area for disabled vehicles. I-5 northbound is starting to slow down just after the West Seattle Bridge, rolling up into downtown Seattle, but it will break free on the other side of those downtown Seattle exits, especially after Seneca Street. I'm Benny for your Warm 106.9 traffic.
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3: 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I spent the past 30 years working to help make our community better. 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
17: 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Sunny today, high 75, mostly clear this evening, low 52.
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It is time to play Journey, Words That Win. 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

0: Today's hits, yesterday's favorites, Warm 106.9, Barry McKay, Bad Day, Not When You Have Journey concert tickets in your hand. And we're going to do it again all day long today. Listen for Journey Words That Win. Shelly Hart will give you another chance coming up just after 10 a.m. Seattle weather. This is what we like. This is the weather we like. Sunshine and 75 today. Friday through the weekend, sunny skies, a few clouds, high in the 70s. Maybe time to get that fun car out of the garage. Yes. Here's Benny at a quick traffic update.
1: Things are starting to ramp up finally on I-5 northbound just after Olympia. Rolling through Joint Base Lewis McChord, it's heavy and stop-and-go issues from the 510 all the way to DuPont. Also, 512 eastbound coming off the South Hill in Puyallup is heavy down to the 410 in Sumner. And 405 northbound is jammed up just after the 167 interchange in those S-curves up through the Kennedale Hill. It'll break free at the top there around Newcastle Way and 112th. I'm Benny for your Warm 106.9 traffic.
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So do you lie in bed at night, awake, wondering when will Kentucky Fried Chicken bring back their fried pickles? Well, they're bringing it back for summertime. Now what are you going to worry about? 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
13: 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Sunny today, high 75, mostly clear this evening, low 52.
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beautiful next couple of days here. A lot of folks hitting the road today for their weekend plans. It's warm, 106.9. Good morning and a happy Thursday workday to you. It's Shelley Hart, inside 2 hours, commercial.

A nice win for our Mariners yesterday to take the series over the White Sox. Off today for traveling, off to Kansas City to take on the Royals over the weekend. Oh, and don't forget, we do have Mariners tickets for 90s fireworks night coming up at 11. 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
17: 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Sunny today, high 75, mostly clear this evening, low 52.
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1: All right, we're down to the last couple of days of this round of Words That Win for that 4-pack of tickets for Journey, the Final Frontier Tour, because next week we start with a Disney flyaway. 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
1: It's Memorial Day weekend, and you know that means the Northwest Folklife Festival. Yes, for their 55th annual, happening at the Seattle Center. Stars on Ice in town, of course, America's top skaters at Climate Pledge on Saturday. And our summer concert series officially gets underway at Mary Moore Park in Redmond for the launch of Mary Moore Live, with Claypool Gold on Saturday, and the Chateau St. Michel summer concert series with Bob Dylan, Ziggy Marley, Boyz II Men, and Beck all ahead this summer. They get underway this weekend with Yellow Card on Sunday. And with it being Memorial Day, do take a moment or take part in a ceremony honoring our veterans who we've lost serving our country. And there are several happening around the Puget Sound, be it Washington Memorial Park at SeaTac, Veterans Park in Linwood, Evergreen Washelli in Seattle, and so many more. We have a list on our app and warm1069.com. I'm Shelley Hart, and that's what's good about Seattle.
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Well, it's a big night for late night talk shows, and that late show with Stephen Colbert will do his last sign off this evening as host. It is warm, 106.9.

'cause I gotta have faith. 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
19: 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Sunny today, high 75, mostly clear this evening, low 52.
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winning a pair of Mariners tickets. Yeah, that makes us happy for 90s Fireworks Night, which is a week from tomorrow. My 25th caller right now scores here at Warm 106.9.

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0: she'd love to give it a good roar right now, but she is at work. Congratulations, Cindy of Puyallup, who just scored Mariners tickets.
1: Go Mariners.
0: There you go. It's warm, 106.9. Yeah, for 90s fireworks night, 1 week from tomorrow. Another pair tomorrow here at 11 on

You're still looking for a getaway this weekend? Always the San Juan Islands. Yes, beautiful. Maybe it's Earthbox Inn and Spa, friendly, relaxed, retro motor inn nestled in the heart of Friday Harbor. 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

0: And now, the weather from Bellevue Rare Coins, the trusted authority for buying jewelry, rare coins, and valuables, serving Bellevue, Linwood, Issaquah, and Tacoma. Sunny today, high 75, mostly clear this evening, low 52.
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Well, let's get you in for a lunchtime win. Anyway you want, that's the way you need. Anyway you want. Journey Climate Pledge, September 21st. Yeah, for the Final Frontier Tour, we've got a 4-pack of tickets playing Words That Win on our Warm 106.9 app. Enter this hour's winning word, ROCK, R-O-C-K. Again, that'll get you in for a 4-pack of tickets to Journey. Next week, we've got a flyaway with Words That Win for Disney.

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0: it's so fun to live here during this time with all the events happening around the Puget Sound. Like, we're a proud partner, Warm 106.9 with Seattle Pride. With Pride Month, yep, in June, Seattle Pride in the Park happens Saturday, June 6th. 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

So looking forward to a holiday weekend. It's warm, 106.9, which means on Tuesday, Words That Win, we're going to swap it to Disney. Yep, Disneyland Resort, 70th celebration. We've got a nice little vacation for four. We'll be playing 12 times a day with that one. Words That Win for Disney starts on Tuesday here on Warm 106.9.

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17: 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Sunny today, high 75, mostly clear this evening, low 52.
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Well, it's been a Memorial Holiday weekend tradition for, well, this will make the 55th year for Northwest Folklife Festival that gets underway tomorrow at the Seattle Center at noon. It's warm, 106.9. Yeah.

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We just had another 30 seconds. Connecticut Sun had our number last night over the storm, yes, but it was a close game, beating us 78-80. 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

for being with us during the workday. It's Warm 106.9. Hey, it's Shelley Hart with Jay Cruz working his way in here with lots of concert tickets. He's got Journey, of course, coming up, in about 20 minutes? And then Smashing Pumpkins at 3.

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20: 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Sunny today, high 75, mostly clear this evening, low 52.
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We got another word that wins here on Warm 106.9 with your chance to see Journey on the Final Frontier Tour at Climate Pledge Arena on September 21st. 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

0: 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I saw this guy on TikTok talking about the things that his pregnant wife has said to him, but he could never say back to her.
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1: 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I don't want to see your stomach.
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7: 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It's called Hometown Heroes, and it's all thanks to Buckley & Associates personal injury attorneys standing up for those who stand up for us. 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Thanks to Buckley & Associates, personal injury attorneys, and our Hometown Hero program, now Lisa will get to pay it forward with a $500 donation in her name to Cleveland High School Boosters Athletic Department. A big thank you to our May hometown hero, Lisa Nakamura. And if you know someone who goes above and beyond for our community, please nominate now at warm1069.com and they could be our next hometown hero.
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1: A collision in Maple Valley affecting both directions of Highway 18 at State Route 169. A stalled vehicle in Seattle, southbound I-5 at Northeast 50th in the left center lane. It slows after Ravenna to the downtown exits. In Lakewood, we have a collision on the on-ramp from Thorn Lane to southbound I-5 affecting the main line. It is slow from Gravelly Lake Drive to Thorn Lane. And then eastbound 526 slow from Seaway to I-5 because of the slowdown to northbound I-5 from 526 to US 2. I'm Anna D. 106.9, the most music for your workday. Like a small

We've got some beautiful Memorial Day weekend weather in store. 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Tomorrow, sunshine, 74. Pretty nice Saturday and Sunday, too. We'll be in the upper 60s. Maybe a little rain and a little bit cooler on Monday with a high of 58.

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100,000 people trying to see Bruno in Columbus, Ohio yesterday. Warm 106.9. Big problems. They're trying to get in. Like, so many people going to one spot that a lot of folks only got to see part of the concert because traffic was that bad.

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18: 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Sunny today, high 75, mostly clear this evening, low 52.
19: An injury accident in Maple Valley, eastbound 18 closed at Southeast 256th Street at Malpo 16. Because of it, the jam begins in Covington at State Route 516 and Southeast 272nd. Two left lanes westbound 18 at State Route 169 also blocked. Auburn to Maple Valley takes 39 minutes. That's an extra 26 minutes. Unusually thick northbound I-5 in Lakewood between State Route 512 and the Tacoma Mall. SeaTac Airport to Newcastle, a 38-minute drive. That's a 16-minute delay. I'm Anna D. Warm in a 6.9, the most music for your workday.
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It continues through Memorial Day.

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